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Oh, no, I know what it is. It's the Chief, it's the Super Chief, the California.

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